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1: Oh, I know that you've been hurting. I know I did you wrong. And now

0: künstliche Intelligenz mit echter Musik. Absolut Radio AI.
1: It was only you and I, but now I feel like I am trapped inside a life that doesn't feel right. 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